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That was SYD featuring Blue Jean. It was called Callin'. Here's Give On, Jezebel. Keep it locked right here. It's We Are.

0: and the streets take over.
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number one for hip hop and R&B 103.1. That was LMA, My Jess, His Jockeys featuring Juvenile. Link back. Keep it locked right here. It's We Out.

0: Yeah, I kind of put the cup down for a minute, but honestly, it ain't nobody's business what's in my cup, what's in your cup, what's in their cup. It's your cup. Drink it. So whatever the hell was in my cup, the only reaction I did was got more popular, more successful, did a lot more things that I've ever done. I probably should pick that cup back up.
1: I'm sitting here looking at Keisha like, do you love me? Do you love me not?

0: 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So make sure you keep it locked right here. It's We Up.
1: No matter what I do, all I think about is you.
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3: Man, I got this chick that I went to school with, right? But I don't know if she remembered this deal that I had made with her that said that if I turned 35 and she turned 35 and neither one of us have any kids, that we would have one together.
4: We were 15 years old when we made this pact. I'm just now remembering it. Are you dead ass serious right now?
3: You know, you might need a little time to marinate on it, but here, yeah, I'm serious as all.
4: I don't need no damn time to marinate on anything, because this is very disrespectful.
2: Yo, Jack in the Streets, more than take over. What's your thoughts on this date dilemma?
5: Oh, my God. What the f***? I mean, what was he thinking? Like, how you going to call this lady and say, could we have a baby in 20 years? Like, what?
6: I ain't gonna lie, that's wild. I just feel like he could at least ask for a date, say anything else. I don't know why he said he want to have a baby. Like, that's crazy.
2: Huntsville.
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1: J-Y, turn me up. 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

number one for hip hop and R&B, 103.1, home of the Streets Morning Takeover, with my man Young Jock that was little baby. It was called Dead Fresh, the number one song of the day.

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1: Man, I got this chick that I went to school with, right? But I don't know if she remember this deal that I had made with her that said that if I turned 35 and she turned 35 and neither one of us have any kids, that we would have one together.
2: We were 15 years old when we made this pact. I'm just now remembering it. Are you dead ass serious right now?
1: You know, you might need a little time to marinate on it, but here, yeah, I'm serious as a whole.
2: I don't need no damn time to marinate on anything, because this is very disrespectful.
0: Yo, Jack in the Streets, more than take over. What's your thoughts on this date dilemma?
3: Oh, my God. What the I mean, what was he thinking? Like, how you gonna call this lady and say, could we have a baby in 20 years? Like, what?
1: I don't know how that wild. I just feel like he could at least ask for a date, say anything else. I don't know why he said he wanna have a baby. Like, that's crazy.
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1: Number one for hip hop and R&B 103.1. That was Dave featuring Tim's Rain Dance. His Black, All That Matters. Keep it locked right here. It's We Out.

Number one for hip hop and R&B 103.1. That was T.I. featuring Summer Walker and Won't. Here's Chris Brown. Obvious. Keep it locked right here. It's We Got.

0: 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It's We Jive.
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3: Man, I got this chick that I went to school with, right? But I don't know if she remembered this deal that I had made with her that said that if I turned 35 and she turned 35 and neither one of us have any kids, that we would have one together.
4: We were 15 years old when we made this pact. I'm just now remembering it. Are you dead ass serious right now?
3: You know, you might need a little time to marinate on it, but here, yeah, I'm serious as all.
4: I don't even know damn time to marinate on anything, because this is very disrespectful.
2: Young Jack in the Streets wanted to take over. What's your thoughts on this date dilemma?
5: Oh, my God. What the f***? I mean, what was he thinking? Like, how you going to call this lady and say, could we have a baby in 20 years? Like, what?
6: I ain't gonna lie, that's wild. I just feel like he could at least ask for a dick, say anything else. I don't know why he said he want to have a baby. Like, that's crazy.
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3: Boss man on that track, boy.
4: DJ 808. Daddy, you in the mix?

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You know, like, do you love me? Do you want me? Are you gonna call me like you said you would? Is this really your real

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1: Man, I got this chick that I went to school with, right? But I don't know if she remember this deal that I had made with her that said that if I turned 35 and she turned 35 and neither one of us have any kids, that we would have one together.
2: We were 15 years old when we made this pact. I'm just now remembering it. Are you dead ass serious right now?
1: You know, you might need a little time to marinate on it, but here, yeah, I'm serious as a whole.
2: I don't need no damn time to marinate on anything, because this is very disrespectful.
0: Young Jack in the Streets Morning Takeover. What's your thoughts on this date dilemma?
3: Oh, my God. What the f***? I mean, what was he thinking? Like, how you gonna call this lady and say, could we have a baby in 20 years? Like, what?
4: I don't know why that's wild. I just feel like he could at least ask for a dick, say anything else. I don't know why he said he want to have a baby. Like, that's crazy.
0: Huntsville.
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1: Man, I got this chick that I went to school with, right? But I don't know if she remember this deal that I had made with her that said that if I turned 35 and she turned 35 and neither one of us have any kids, that we would have one together.
2: We were 15 years old when we made this pact. I'm just now remembering it. Are you dead ass serious right now?
1: You know, you might need a little time to marinate on it, but here, yeah, I'm serious as a whole.
2: I don't need no damn time to marinate on anything, because this is very disrespectful.
0: Yeah, Jack in the Streets, more than take over. What's your thoughts on this date dilemma?
3: Oh, my God. What the I mean, what was he thinking? Like, how you going to call this lady and say, could we have a baby in 20 years? Like, what?
4: I don't know. That's wild. I just feel like he could at least ask for a date, say anything else. I don't know why he said he want to have a baby. Like, that's crazy.
5: Did you remember to defrost the chicken?
6: 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I'm so sorry.
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1: Man, I got this chick that I went to school with, right? But I don't know if she remember this deal that I had made with her that said that if I turned 35 and she turned 35 and neither one of us have any kids, that we would have one together.
2: We were 15 years old when we made this pact. I'm just now remembering it. Are you dead ass serious right now?
1: You know, you might need a little time to marinate on it, but here, yeah, I'm serious as a whole.
2: I don't need no damn time to marinate on anything, because this is very disrespectful.
0: Yo, Jack in the Streets, more than take over. What's your thoughts on this date dilemma?
3: Oh, my God. What the f***? I mean, what was he thinking? Like, how you going to call this lady and say, could we have a baby in 20 years? Like, what?
4: I don't know. That's wild. I just feel like he could at least ask for a date, say anything else. I don't know why he said he want to have a baby. Like, that's crazy.
0: Huntsville.
5: Remember this number.
0: 844-TWENTY.
5: The number 5.
0: Did you know
5: 75% of our people live check to check? 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
2: Man, I got this chick that I went to school with, right? But I don't know if she remember this deal that I had made with her that said that if I turned 35 and she turned 35 and neither one of us have any kids, that we would have one together.
3: We were 15 years old when we made this pact. I'm just now remembering it. Are you dead ass serious right now?
2: You know, you might need a little time to marinate on it, but here, yeah, I'm serious as a whole.
3: I don't need no damn time to marinate on anything, because this is very disrespectful.
1: Yeah, Jack in the Streets Morning Takeover. What's your thoughts on this date dilemma?
4: Oh, my God. What the I mean, what would he thinking? Like, how you going to call this lady and say, could we have a baby in 20 years? Like, what?
5: I ain't gonna lie, that's wild. I just feel like he could at least ask for a dick, say anything else. I don't know why he said he want to have a baby. Like, that's crazy.
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1: Okay.

0: You are now listening to The Date Dilemma.
1: Man, I got this chick that I went to school with, right? But I don't know if she remember this deal that I had made with her that said that if I turned 35 and she turned 35 and neither one of us have any kids, that we would have one together.
2: We were 15 years old when we made this pact. I'm just now remembering it. Are you dead ass serious right now?
1: You know, you might need a little time to marinate on it, but here, yeah, I'm serious as a whole.
2: I don't need no damn time to marinate on anything, because this is very disrespectful.
0: Yeah, Jack in the Streets Morning Takeover. What's your thoughts on this date dilemma?
3: Oh, my God. What the I mean, what was he thinking? Like, how you going to call this lady and say, could we have a baby in 20 years? Like, what?
4: I don't know how that wow. I just feel like he could at least ask for a date, say anything else. I don't know why he said he want to have a baby. Like, that's crazy.

0: right? Can't drive, lose your job. It's a damn disaster.
1: Oh, my.
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1: Wow.
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1: Man, I got this chick that I went to school with, right? But I don't know if she remember this deal that I had made with her that said that if I turned 35 and she turned 35 and neither one of us have any kids, that we would have one together.
2: We were 15 years old when we made this pact. I'm just now remembering it. Are you dead ass serious right now?
1: You know, you might need a little time to marinate on it, but here, yeah, I'm serious as all.
2: I don't need no damn time to marinate on anything, because this is very disrespectful.
0: Young Jack in the Streets, more than take over. What's your thoughts on this date dilemma?
3: Oh my God, what the f***? I mean, what was he thinking? Like, how you gonna call this lady and say, could we have a baby in 20 years? Like, what?
4: I ain't gonna lie, that's wild. I just feel like he could at least ask for a date, say anything else. I don't know why he said he wanna have a baby. Like, that's crazy.
5: I'm John Morgan of Morgan & Morgan. Why should you hire America's largest injury law firm for your case? There's lots of reasons. Just like there's a reason millions of people called us last year in their time of need. 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
1: Man, I got this chick that I went to school with, right? But I don't know if she remember this deal that I had made with her that said that if I turned 35 and she turned 35 and neither one of us have any kids, that we would have one together.
2: We were 15 years old when we made this pact. I'm just now remembering it. Are you dead ass serious right now?
1: You know, you might need a little time to marinate on it, but here, yeah, I'm serious as a whole.
2: I don't need no damn time to marinate on anything, because this is very disrespectful.
0: Yo, Jack in the Streets, more than take over. What's your thoughts on this date dilemma?
3: Oh, my God. What the I mean, what was he thinking? Like, how you going to call this lady and say, could we have a baby in 20 years? Like, what?
4: I don't know that. Wow. I just feel like he could at least ask for a date, say anything else. I don't know why he said he want to have a baby. Like, that's crazy.
5: Peace. One, two, three.

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1: Always playing the biggest songs.
0: We got it locked all the time.
2: Yeah. 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
3: Okay.

0: Gina's workplace calling says she's not at the office.
1: The car in front of her catapulted into the air, ended up on top of her.
0: My sister didn't make it. The way they devalued her was very, very hurtful. They made it seem like her life is worthless. She was too big. No matter what, she's going to die anyway.
1: They're here to get justice for their lost loved one, and that finally happened.
2: To be a voice for Gina, what an honor.
0: I just want people to hear her life. To me, that's justice.

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0: is that we would have one together.
1: We were 15 years old when we made this pact. I'm just now remembering it. Are you dead ass serious right now?
0: You know, you might need a little time to marinate on it, but here, yeah, I'm serious as all.
1: I don't need no damn time to marinate on anything, because this is very disrespectful.
2: Yo, Jack in the Streets, more than take over. What's your thoughts on this date dilemma?
3: Oh, my God. What the f***? I mean, what was he thinking? Like, how you gonna call this lady and say, could we have a baby in 20 years? Like, what?
4: 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That f***. Wow. 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I don't know why he said he want to have a baby. Like, that's crazy.
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1: Man, I got this chick that I went to school with, right? But I don't know if she remember this deal that I had made with her that said that if I turned 35 and she turned 35 and neither one of us have any kids, that we would have one together.
2: We were 15 years old when we made this pact. I'm just now remembering it. Are you dead ass serious right now?
1: You know, you might need a little time to marinate on it, but here, yeah, I'm serious as a whole.
2: I don't need no damn time to marinate on anything, because this is very disrespectful.
0: Yo, Jack in the Streets, more than take over. What's your thoughts on this date dilemma?
3: Oh, my God. What the I mean, what was he thinking? Like, how you going to call this lady and say, could we have a baby in 20 years? Like, what?
4: I ain't going to lie, that's wild. I just feel like he could at least ask for a date, say anything else. I don't know why he said he want to have a baby. Like, that's crazy.
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1: Man, I got this chick that I went to school with, right? But I don't know if she remember this deal that I had made with her that said that if I turned 35 and she turned 35 and neither one of us have any kids, that we would have one together.
2: We were 15 years old when we made this pact. I'm just now remembering it. Are you dead ass serious right now?
1: You know, you might need a little time to marinate on it, but here, yeah, I'm serious as a whole.
2: I don't need no damn time to marinate on anything, because this is very disrespectful.
0: Yo, Jack in the Streets, more than take over. What's your thoughts on this date dilemma?
3: Oh, my God. What was he thinking? Like, how you going to call this lady and say, could we have a baby in 20 years? Like, what?
4: I ain't gonna lie, that's wild. I just feel like he could at least ask for a date, say anything else. I don't know why he said he want to have a baby. Like, that's crazy.

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0: Hello, this is Brother Mel with the Westside Church of Christ in Leighton, Alabama. The sermon for this Sunday morning will be taken from St. Luke chapter 13. The verses are 10 through 17. Luke chapter 13, 10 through 17. We're going to use for our subject the healing of the crippled woman. The healing of the crippled woman. Now, in my text, this woman was bent over for 18 years. For 18 years, she couldn't look up at the sun. 18 years, she couldn't see the stars. 18 years, she couldn't see the moon. 18 years, she couldn't see birds flying in the air. But one day, she met a man named Jesus. This Sunday morning, at the Westside Church of Christ in Leighton, Alabama, the healing of the crippled woman. Think about it. I'm Brother Melvin.
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11: Hello, this is Brother Melvin with Westside Church of Christ in Leighton, Alabama. The sermon for this Sunday morning will be taken from St. Luke chapter 13. The verses are 10 through 17. Luke chapter 13, 10 through 17. We're going to use for our subject the healing of the crippled woman. The healing of the crippled woman. Now, in my text, this woman was bent over for 18 years. For 18 years, she couldn't look up at the sun. 18 years, she couldn't see the stars. 18 years, she couldn't see the moon. 18 years, she couldn't see birds flying in the air. But one day, she met a man named Jesus. This Sunday morning, at the Westside Church of Christ in Leighton, Alabama, the healing of the crippled woman. Think about it. I'm Brother Melvin.
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3: Taking the game, the game's mine.
2: It's Are You Smart?

0: That is crazy. You don't even know what the baby. Hey, can I at least meet him? Because he said he didn't want to be another child's life. So, well, we said, oh my God, this is crazy. In his mind, he probably like, look, I ain't got to deal with him. I ain't met him. I can pay this money to keep him moving. That may be how he feels. I don't know. Whoa.
1: Yeah, that sound good until that child get older and want to figure out what's really going on.
0: Well, you know what? Hey.
1: Hold you responsible for the decision that you made when you, you know, young and moving fast.
0: Well, here's the thing. It's not too many kids going to be mad at 14 care mom. If the mama do
1: they
0: the right
1: thing.
0: They
1: still want a parent.
0: I know.
1: Every kid that is born deserves a parent. And I guess the mom should have thought about that.
0: You're totally right. But if she getting 14K a month just for him, or whatever she making a month, guess what? She gonna attract some men. It's going to be some men in that baby life. I hate to say it like that because I'm just trying to make the best of the situation. But it is what it is. In other news, we got to get into sports with DJ Schwinn. Let's go.
2: Yeah, yeah. It's Young Jock in the Streets wanting to take over. It's time to get into sports in the streets with DJ Schwinn.
3: The reason why we love sports is because you just never know. You can predict, but it's always something unpredictable happening. Like the Las Vegas Raiders with the greatest preseason comeback you may have ever seen or heard. Down 20-3 in the fourth. Wins the game 23-20 over the Houston Texans.
4: Here's one down the middle. Catch is made. And O'Connell is going to get pushed from behind. Well, push. Well, the clock is continuing to run, and it's a touchdown.
3: Now, if you predicted that the San Francisco 49ers would defeat the Los Angeles Chargers, you were absolutely right. But you didn't know that they were going to squash them 41-17.
5: What's going on, y'all? It's your boy, Sincere McCormick. We just got the dub today. 49ers all day, every day.
3: Preseason football continues today in Pittsburgh. The Steelers guarding their home against the New York Jets. The Jacksonville Jaguars are taking on the Carolina Panthers, and the Denver Broncos are home against the Green Bay Packers. Speaking of unpredictable, the St. Louis Cardinals 10-9 win over the Cincinnati Reds yesterday is a great example of what I'm talking about.
4: High fly toward left center.

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0: Listening, man, we doing what we do. And you know this the number one morning show. You see what I'm saying right here? This the Young Jock morning show. You see what I'm saying? Streets morning takeover. Let's get it.
1: Atlanta, rise up. This is what's happening in the ATL.
2: A dispute between mother and daughter ended up in a stabbing in an Acworth Chick-fil-A parking lot.
3: There was a fight between a mother and daughter in the parking lot. Both women were stabbed. The mother ran into the Chick-fil-A for help. The daughter jumped into her car and took off. Police had a description of the car. They had the tag number, and they immediately notified surrounding agencies.
4: Fortunately, we were able to get that information out with our tag readers throughout the state, and within an hour and 15 minutes, Whitfield County Sheriff's Office had the suspect pulled over, and she is now in custody in Whitfield.
3: The children were still in the car and were not hurt. Meanwhile, back here, I'm told that Acworth police officers were inside the restaurant having lunch. They helped the woman who ran inside to get help.
2: Atlanta Mayor Andre Dickens released a letter Thursday ripping the Democratic National Committee for not including Atlanta as a finalist in a battle to host the 2028 Democratic National Convention.
5: This letter the mayor released had some scathing words for the Democratic National Committee. It said in part, quote, "The DNC continues to make the wrong choices. This decision could not have been based on Atlanta's ability to host major events, not on the heels of being ranked the best city to host the World Cup, not when State Farm Arena is one of the busiest and most successful arenas in the country. For the DNC to not even include Atlanta in the shortlist means that the DNC does not consider Atlanta or Georgia relevant to the past, present, or future of the Democratic Party. It seems that Ken Martin doesn't even believe himself when he said that the road to the White House runs through the South." Ken Martin is the chairman of the National Democratic Party. That open letter from Mayor Dickens continued, quote, "Yet again, the DNC and Chairman Martin have shown that they are unwilling to do the bare minimum to support the base of the party. Atlanta is the crown jewel of the Southeast, the black economic engine of the country, and the cradle of the civil rights movement."
2: Great news. The Mercedes-Benz Stadium was voted number one NFL stadium in the country.
6: The best NFL stadium in the country? According to fans, it's right here in Atlanta. Mercedes-Benz Stadium has been voted the number one NFL stadium in the country in the 2026 USA Today Reader's Choice Awards. And it didn't stop there. The Benz was also voted the best stadium for food, taking the top spot for the second year in a row. Fans recognize the stadium for its unique design, affordable concessions, and all the things that make going to a game more than just watching. It's been a huge year for the Benz, hosting 8 World Cup matches, including a semifinal, and then being named the best World Cup venue. Now it's adding another title to the list, Best NFL Stadium in America. So Atlanta, do you agree? Is the Benz really the best? The game.
2: All right. Well, at least we're number one for science. The Atlanta Beltline expands the autonomous shuttle service to the Atlanta University, known as the AUC. That's what I'm talking about. And that's what's going on in the A. All being brought to you by Amy Witherite at 1-800-TRUCK-REP for your chance to enter for the $1,000 back to school cash. 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
1: Young Jock and the Streets Morning Takeover. If you got a dilemma, they got a dilemma, which means we got a dilemma. It's the Date Dilemma. Who's on the line this morning?
2: Yo, what's going on, man? This is Raheem. I was getting in contact with y'all, man. You know, I wanted to, I'm basically trying to figure out what's going on, man, with my relationship. You know, I've been dating this nice young lady named Chelsea. Been dating her for about 6 or 7 months. So the other day, I left and went to work, right? So all I know is that when I came home, she was spazzing out on me. I mean, real, real bad. And I moved in with her. So basically what's been happening is I'm living with my homeboy. Some of my belongings I can't find, you know, so I'm trying to get in contact with her.
1: Okay.
2: To try to see, you know, if she has them or what's going on, man. I'm completely lost at this point.
1: Okay, you lost because of your belongings have been lost or your belongings and your relationship?
2: Both.
1: So you want her back too, though, right?
2: Oh, absolutely, man. You know, everything is cool, man. She's a real nice young lady as far as I know.
1: Okay, put your phone on me. We're going to cue you in. What's her name one more time?
2: Chelsea.
1: And what's your name?
2: Raheem.
1: Put your phone on me. We'll cue you in when it's time. That's how it is. That's how it is. I'm trying to figure out how she the best, but she don't put him out. He knows her.
3: Oh, no. And it's damn near cuffing season, too.
4: Well, whenever a woman abruptly puts a man out of her house, I mean, her husband is about to get out of jail. He has served his time.
5: Gosh. Hello. Good morning.
1: Hey, good morning. Am I speaking with Chelsea?
5: This is she.
1: How you doing, Chelsea?
5: Yeah. Who is this?
1: Hey, look, man. You're on the phone with Young Jock, Miss Shanika, and shout out with Young Jock in the Streets Morning Takeover, nationally syndicated morning show. We have a segment on our show this morning, Chelsea. What's so funny?
5: Y'all funny. Why y'all calling my phone this morning?
1: We calling your phone because we got something we need to talk to you about. We got a segment on the show called Date Dilemma, Chelsea. Are you familiar with it?
5: Oh, Lord. I've heard about it. It's giving messy. It's too early for some mess.
1: Well, it ain't our mess. So if it's too early, that means it's just too early for your own mess because we only calling you if you involved in the mess. So, are you familiar with Raheem?
5: Who, child? Yes, I'm familiar with Raheem.
1: Okay, Raheem called us up, and he was talking about how good of a woman you are.
5: Oh, God.
1: And some things to transpire between y'all, and he don't have any answer.
5: He don't have any answer.
1: He don't have
3: yes, no. Girl, we trying to figure out why you put him out.
5: Oh, okay. Well, first of all, he knows that. So the other morning, it was this loud buzzing noise in the house. So I'm like, where is this noise coming from? I go in the closet in the room, and he had a phone in one of his old tennis shoe boxes. And I was going through the messages, and I found some stuff I ain't like, so I put him out.
4: Why you going through your mate's phone?
5: First of all, we live together. Why would not go through it? It's in my house.
4: I just wanted to justify that.
3: Okay,
4: I do the
3: so
4: same thing.
3: You were surprised that he had another phone because you weren't aware of this phone?
5: Correct. I was not aware that Raheem had a second cellular device.
1: What did you see in this secondary cellular device? We want to know. That made you abruptly put your man up.
5: He was talking to different women. Like, there's naked pictures. It was all types of content in there. He was sending pictures to some young lady. She's sending pictures to him, basically a whole lot of stuff that he don't have to explain because that explained everything to me. So pack your and get gone.
4: Wow, you ain't even need no closure.
5: I ain't need no closure. That's all the closure I need.
1: That's too bad because Raheem was on the phone. Raheem.
2: Yo, yeah, man. So I'm trying to figure out, you know, what's the
5: look, I ain't trying to hear none of that. I ain't trying to hear none of that. Don't call me. Don't text me.
2: Well, maybe if you
5: don't
2: did,
5: email
2: listen,
5: me. Don't IG me. Ain't no listen. You dead wrong.
2: But that's
5: you dead
2: the whole
5: wrong.
2: Problem.
5: How
2: you
5: could you
2: listen.
5: Do that to me?
2: That's the whole problem.
5: I've been holding you down. I've been loyal. I've been through the trenches with you. How could you do that to me? I don't want to hear it.
2: All right. So check it out, man. You found an old phone in an old shoebox. Stop playing with me like that. Now you done put me out the house. Now you got me over here looking crazy for no reason.
3: Uh-oh, what them dates
5: was looking like? Them dates was looking real current. One of them phone calls from one of the numbers she was texting.
2: Yeah, if calling my phone. I can't stop people from calling the phone, though.
4: Hey, brother.
5: So with me, you got, them people okay, shouldn't so even have me, your you number. Flat out.
4: Brother.
2: Say what now?
4: Yes or no? Do you have...
2: No,
4: you quit him this morning.
2: No, man.
5: Exactly. You can't even answer the question.
4: You can't tell your girl I got a hell.
2: No,
4: I gotta learn my lesson.
2: Listen, man. As soon as I met her, literally that same day, I cut everything and everybody completely off. Now, whoever's still calling that phone, that's out of my control. You feel me?
5: Lies, and more lies.
1: So
5: like I said,
1: so
5: ain't no second chances. Mm. Keep it pushing.
1: On behalf of 1-800-ENGINE-NEWS, the law firm, y'all not going to get this $100, and I don't think you're going to get that old phone back, Raheem. Y'all call us on 1-844-986-4562. It's over with, my boy. You done. Yeah. Again, 1-844-986-4562. 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

0: show gotta stay tapped in to the number one morning show in the city. It's Young Jock and the Streets Morning Takeover.
1: That's right. You know what it is. We're going to get right into this thing, man, because... let's just be 100, man, y'all. We be playing. And I'm not talking, when I say we, I don't just mean men. I mean women and men. That's why the date dilemma has been going so strong for decades. Because it's just like a never-ending cycle. Bro, we got to get it together because Raheem has been dating Chelsea for about 6 months now. Chelsea put him out. So you got to go, my boy. They going on. Chelsea said the other morning it was a light buzzing sound. She kept... Watch, you know, we're searching. I found it. You know, a woman will find it.
0: Mm-hmm.
1: She found a secondary phone. Now, this is where you lose your player points at. How don't you have a passcode on the phone? And if it's a secondary phone, why is it even in the house? That the whole purpose, if you're supposed to have that, it doesn't supposed to cross the threshold of that home.
2: Yes, I remember one time I hid my extra phone in the gutter. Woke up, it was raining.
1: That's terrible. That's why I ain't doing all that, man. Look, we gonna get into this, man. She said she, look, I ain't got time for it. Yeah, ain't no happening. He swear, it's old. It's like, man, quit playing with me. I'm not one of them, I'm her. We're going to the phone lines. I know y'all felt some kind of way. Young Jock in the Streets Morning Takeover. What's your thoughts on this date dilemma?
3: I just don't understand why she want to keep his phone. Why you want to keep his stuff? You don't want to talk to the man. You done with the man. So why you don't want to get your stuff? You must want to keep being hurt. She want to keep reading the messages to be hurt. And that's to see why she ain't got a man.
4: I feel like she ain't doing nothing wrong, baby. When you see him for you see the red flags, it's time to go. Don't second guess yourself. Don't try to work it out. When they show you who they is the first time, believe them. And he said he cut them off and they've been here for 6 months. So who been paying that phone bill? Somebody been paying the phone bill for the phone to still be on. He's a liar. Keep it moving. I'm glad she did the right thing. Keep it moving.
5: To all the young men that's still out here trying to figure it out and trying to mess over these women like that, you need your own playground. You can't be playing on somebody else's playground thinking you can have your way. Get your own apartment. That's the way you never get thrown out. If you fall or fumble, you got your own stuff, man. You can't be in somebody else's crib trying to run game and doing what you want to do, because when you get put out, you look stupid.
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0: What's up? 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Every weekday from 6 a.m. to 10 a.m., I'm listening to the best damn morning show, Young Jock and Streets Morning Takeover, baby. Come on.
1: It's about that time of the day, man, where we come to a close for the Streets Morning Takeover and, you know, get our day going even more. I hope that you have started your day off well. It is the end of the work week for most, for some. It is the beginning for some, too. And for those of you who listen to us over the weekend, you know, in different markets, we definitely appreciate y'all. You know what I'm saying? We definitely gonna make sure y'all slide with us for the weekend countdown. Shout.
2: Yes, sir.
1: How you feeling, my boy?
2: Hey, man, I'm feeling like $1 million, ready to run into the weekend with it.
1: Man, I can't wait to see this new TV show you're on.
2: Yes, man, I need y'all to get prepared because I'm about to be on a reality series comedy competition called Comedy House. It's going down on Way TV. Mm-hmm. WAYHTV. Mm-hmm. That's right. And executive producer by Jocelyn Hernandez. And they have
1: who?
2: Jocelyn Hernandez. She is so funny. She be like, look, look at this, Shorty. You are so freaking funny, man. You just gotta tell these folks, like, look, don't mess with me because you are the one.
1: You the one?
2: Huh? Yes, man. You are the one in 92.
1: There it is. Shouts out to Jocelyn, man. Hey, yes. Miss Shanika.
3: Yep.
1: They said you had some family in town.
3: I sure don't.
1: We try.
3: Y'all be blessed.
1: Hey, man, we'll catch y'all on another day, man. Keep it locked. 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

0: 1031, your number one station for hip hop and R&B. 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

lot to me. What you mean, boy? 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

0: Lachey Beans now in the midday. 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
3: Man, I got this chick that I went to school with, right? 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
4: We were 15 years old when we made this pact. I'm just now remembering it. Are you dead ass serious right now?
3: You know, you might need a little time to marinate on it, but here, yeah, I'm serious as all.
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3: Man, I got this chick that I went to school with, right? But I don't know if she remembered this deal that I had made with her that said that if I turned 35 and she turned 35 and neither one of us have any kids, that we would have one together.
4: We were 15 years old when we made this pact. I'm just now remembering it. Are you dead ass serious right now?
3: You know, you might need a little time to marinate on it, but here, yeah, I'm serious as a whole.
4: I don't need no damn time to marinate on anything, because this is very disrespectful.
2: Yo, Jack in the Streets, more than take over. What's your thoughts on this date dilemma?
5: Oh, my God. What was he thinking? Like, how you going to call this lady and say, could we have a baby in 20 years? Like, what?
6: I don't know. That's wild. I just feel like he could at least ask for a dick, say anything else. I don't know why he said he want to have a baby. Like, that's crazy.
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4: We were 15 years old when we made this pact. I'm just now remembering it. Are you dead ass serious right now?
3: You know, you might need a little time to marinate on it, but here, yeah, I'm serious as all.
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2: Yo, Jack in the Streets Morning Takeover, what's your thoughts on this date dilemma?
5: 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Like, how you going to call this lady and say, could we have a baby in 20 years? Like, what?
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3: Man, I got this chick that I went to school with, right? But I don't know if she remembered this deal that I had made with her that said that if I turned 35 and she turned 35 and neither one of us have any kids, that we would have one together.
4: We were 15 years old when we made this pact. I'm just now remembering it. Are you dead ass serious right now?
3: You know, you might need a little time to marinate on it, but here, yeah, I'm serious as a whole.
4: I don't need no damn time to marinate on anything, because this is very disrespectful.
2: Yeah, Jack in the Streets Morning Takeover. What's your thoughts on this date dilemma?
5: Oh, my God. What the I mean, what would be thinking? Like, how you going to call this lady and say, could we have a baby in 20 years? Like, what?
6: I don't know. That's wild. I just feel like he could at least ask for a date, say anything else. I don't know why he said he want to have a baby. Like, that's crazy.
7: Hello, this is Brother Mel with the Westside Church of Christ in Leeds, Alabama. The sermon for this Sunday morning will be taken from St. Luke chapter 13. The verses are 10 through 17. Luke chapter 13, 10 through 17. We're going to use for our subject the healing of the crippled woman. The healing of the crippled woman. Now, in my text, this woman was bent over for 18 years. For 18 years, she couldn't look up at the sun. 18 years, she couldn't see the stars. 18 years, she couldn't see the moon. 18 years, she couldn't see birds flying in the air. But one day, she met a man named Jesus. This Sunday morning at the Westside Church of Christ in Leeds, Alabama, the healing of the crippled woman. Think about it. I'm Brother Melvin.
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4: Man, I got this chick that I went to school with, right? But I don't know if she remembered this deal that I had made with her that said that if I turned 35 and she turned 35 and neither one of us have any kids, that we would have one together.
5: We were 15 years old when we made this pact. I'm just now remembering it. Are you dead ass serious right now?
4: You know, you might need a little time to marinate on it, but here, yeah, I'm serious as all.
5: I don't need no damn time to marinate on anything because this is very disrespectful.
3: Young Jack in the Streets wanted to take over. 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

0: as always, another bum old school mix powered by one of the best to do it, DJ Chief Rocka. With Shay B in the midday, give me about 4 minutes and we'll get back to the music on We Up.
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3: Man, I got this chick that I went to school with, right? 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
4: We were 15 years old when we made this pact. I'm just now remembering it. Are you dead ass serious right now?
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2: Yo, Jack in the Streets Morning, take over. What's your thoughts on this date dilemma?
5: Oh, my God. What was he thinking? Like, how you going to call this lady and say, could we have a baby in 20 years? Like, what?
6: I ain't gonna lie, that wild. 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I don't know why he said he want to have a baby. Like, that's crazy.
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